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16: The top stories this hour. A vigil's been held in Middlesbrough on Teesside for 7 people who died in a crash on Saturday, including 2 police officers. PC's Tom Clough and Matthew Blade's patrol car was hit by a Volkswagen going the wrong way on the A66. 4 of the Passat's 5 occupants had past convictions. Detectives investigating the lead-up to the crash have made 12 arrests. One person's been charged, Anna Turley's the Red Car MP.
17: It was, I think, really important the church kindly opened their doors to the community. Everybody here is still reeling from the incident. It's been an absolutely horrendous few days. I think it was important that we had a space to reflect, to come together, to grieve.
16: A man's due in court later, charged with murder after a woman died in a house fire in West London. Pavel Culper, who's 34, also faces 8 counts of attempted murder and 1 of arson following the blaze in Hounslow last Wednesday. The Prime Minister's promising to keep up the pressure on Russia despite its threats. Andy Burnham's made his first overseas visit as PM to Ukraine. He says strengthening the country's air defences is now an urgent priority. Millions of women in England who've not attended cervical screening appointments can be sent a free testing kit on the NHS. It contains a swab in which a sample can be collected and then posted to a lab. Chelsea beat Fulham 3-2 in their Premier League opener. Cole Palmer got the winner in a man-the-match performance. João Pedro and Morgan Rodgers also scored. After a difficult summer which saw Palmer left out of England's World Cup squad, Rodgers says he's back to his best.
0: He had a difficult year with injuries and stuff last year, and you can see in his eyes in pre-season and in training that he's ready this year and he's

You see, don't go. They've had One Direction history, and there's Colonel Abrams and Trapped on Nation Radio, the best variety of hits. Tuesday morning, it's Gary here, through till 6, weekdays 4 till 6 on Early Breakfast. And coming up, more of the best variety of hits, Luther Vandross, Janet Jackson, Duran Duran, not too far away. And how about this to kickstart your Tuesday morning? It's Bruno Mars.

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0: McFadden and Whitehead, ain't no stopping us now. It's Nation Radio and your interesting fact of the day for a Tuesday. Did you know London has more than one city underneath it? Beneath modern London are layers of Roman, medieval and Victorian remains and huge networks of tunnels, crypts and abandoned stations. Make me a
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0: We paid out a massive £650,000 to Biker Jane, who was shocked to take the call from Gemma. She'll spend some of it on her house and a new bike.
2: 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I'm going to be high on another bike. I'm going to be riding. Yeah, I've only got like my first bike, so yeah.
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0: 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It's a number ones weekend on Nation Radio. 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So make sure you've got the radio on nice and loud Saturday and Sunday morning from 10 right here on Nation Radio on our number ones weekend, where Bee Gees play next.
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6: 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Are you?

0: Man I Need. It's Olivia Dean at Nation Radio. Whatever you're up to today, have a great day. I'll catch you again tomorrow morning at 4. It's Tony and Emma on Breakfast next at Nation. And the top stories for Suffolk at 6.
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13: Top stories this hour. A share of nearly £10 billion has been allocated to councils and housing associations in England to build affordable homes. Most will be for social rent and more than £2 billion going to mayoral areas outside London. Faye Rowland reports.
14: The cash is the first wave of funding from a £39 billion programme launched under Sir Keir Starmer last year. His successor, Andy Burnham's, made ending homelessness and tackling housing shortages a priority of his government. Charity Shelter says local authorities have been stuck on the sidelines for too long.
13: Vigil's been held in Middlesbrough on Teesside for seven people who died in a crash on Saturday, including two police officers. Detectives investigating the lead-up to the crash have made 12 arrests. Andy Burnham's promising to keep up the pressure on Russia despite its threats. He's made his first overseas visit as PM to Ukraine. And millions of women in England who've not attended cervical screening appointments can be sent a free testing kit on the NHS. It contains a swab in which a sample can be collected and then posted back to a lab to check for HPV.
15: Now for the news here in Suffolk, and if you're heading through Suffolk's town centres this week, police could be watching. They're using live facial recognition cameras to pick out suspects in the crowd. Officers are on the hunt for suspects wanted for serious offences in Lowestoft, Bury St Edmunds and Ipswich. Our chief reporter Adam Smith has more.
16: Across busy high streets, police are quietly using this tech to help track down suspects. For most, it's over in a split second and your image will be deleted. But for those wanted by officers, it could lead to an arrest. The force says it's all about protecting communities and welcome anyone with questions to come up and find out more about how the system works.
15: Efforts are underway to drive down street drinking and dangerous parking in Ipswich Town Centre. The Borough's Council's teamed up with police to hand over CCTV that shows repeat offenders. It's led to enforcement action. And the Deputy Leader of Suffolk Council says more technology and artificial intelligence could massively improve adult social care. Philip Fairclough-Mutton says tools like digital care devices and AI can help people stay independent and free up staff from admin jobs.
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15: A bit grey for most, though sunny spells will break through at times, staying dry with highs of 22. That's the latest. I'm Adam Richardson.
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19: 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Billy Ocean, when the going gets tough, the tough gets going real soon. First is Dina Carroll, Ain't No Man. 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

There's Billy Ocean when the going gets tough, the tough gets going. Eurythmics coming your way very soon. There must be an angel playing with my heart with Stevie Wonder on harmonica. Now, here's something new. This is Snow Patrol and Kylie Minogue together, These Alarms. You found Tony and Emma at breakfast at Nation Radio. It's so-

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18: I'm Greg Edwards. Good morning. Out on the main routes so far, traffic is on the move. It's looking okay on the A14, both east and westbound on the sensors. Similar story if you're using the A12, that's fine in both directions. Roadworks underway still at Marlsford on the A12, though some temporary lights, which might cause one or two delays at the busier times near to the Bell Lane junction. In Ipswich, Cliff Road is still closed to southbound traffic for roadworks between Hollywells Road and Toller Road. That's the latest.
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Harry and Queen, A Kind of Magic at Nation Radio, 6:38 for a Tuesday morning. Shawn Mendes, Stitches, and Chic La Freak coming next today. We've got the best variety of hits at breakfast, 24/7 right here at Nation Radio.

0: Camel Sand and Gravel deliver sand and gravel straight to your door. 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
15: I'm Greg Edwards. Traffic's on the move on the A14 this morning. It's looking good both east and westbound on the sensors, and traffic continues to move well on the A12. Roadworks underway still in Woodbridge. The B1079 Haskerton Road is closed. They're working on the gas main, so there is a diversion from the Moorfield Road junction. If you're out and about in Shotley on the B1456, they've still got temporary lights while they work on the water mains near to the Owerton Walk Junction.
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0: I really, really love this record. I loved it the first time I heard it. I love it even more now. That's Stella Lefty, if you want to add that to your collection. The tune is called Boston. Good morning. Welcome to Nation Radio. It's Tony and Emma at breakfast next today. The world-famous Tony and Emma guessing game is on. And, of course, it's Tony and Emma, so we've got Make Me a Winner to play too. Nation Radio.
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14: Top stories this hour. A share of nearly £10 billion has been allocated to councils and housing associations in England to build affordable homes. Most will be for social rent and more than £2 billion going to mayoral areas outside London. Faye Rowlands reports.
15: The cash is the first wave of funding from a £39 billion programme launched under Sir Keir Starmer last year. His successor, Andy Burnham's, made ending homelessness and tackling housing shortages a priority of his government. Charity Shelter says local authorities have been stuck on the sidelines for too long.
14: A vigil vigil's been held in Middlesbrough on Teesside for seven people who died in a crash on Saturday, including two police officers. Detectives investigating the lead-up to the crash have made 12 arrests. Andy Burnham's promising to keep up the pressure on Russia despite its threats. He's made his first overseas visit as PM to Ukraine. And millions of women in England who've not attended cervical screening appointments can be sent a free testing kit on the NHS. It contains a swab in which a sample can be collected and then posted back to a lab to check for HPV.
16: Now for the news here in Suffolk, and high-tech facial recognition cameras are being rolled out in Suffolk's busiest town centres again this week. It's as police ramp up their search for wanted suspects in the area. Officers will be scanning crowds in Lowestoft, Bury St Edmunds and Ipswich, targeting people linked to serious crimes. Our chief reporter Adam Smith has more.
17: Yeah, as you hit the high street to shop or catch up with friends, officers will be quietly scanning your face, with the image quickly deleted if you're not on their watch list. But if you are, you could be arrested on the spot. During a trial in Ipswich last year, the cameras scanned 47,000 faces in one day.
16: A new police council partnership in Ipswich town centre is aiming to crack down on antisocial street drinking. Footage has also picked up drivers not wearing seatbelts and using a mobile phone. And Suffolk's deputy council leader says potential reforms for adult social care must focus on embedding more technology and artificial intelligence. Councillor Philip Faircloth Mutton believes digital support and AI can help people live independently.
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16: A bit grey for most, though sunny spells will break through at times, staying dry with highs of 22. That's the latest. I'm Adam Richardson. Nation
0: Radio. Hello, good morning, welcome to Tuesday. It's Tony and Emma at breakfast today, the 25th of August. Next up today, our world-famous guessing game, and we're talking holidays again.

0: We're waking up Suffolk. It's Tony and Emma at breakfast. There's you two and beautiful day. Sounds great. Bono and the boys always do. I've got Alex Warren Ordinary coming next today. Tony and Emma at breakfast. Nation Radio, Suffolk. Right, it's a guessing game. I think I guessed yesterday. Emma, you can have a go at guessing today. Here's your question. Are you ready?
1: I am ready.
0: Okay, here's your question. 63% of us don't have enough what? 63% of us don't have enough what? You got three guesses. Good luck. Your first guess.
1: Money.
0: Money. I don't think anyone's got enough money unless you're Jeff Bezos or Elon Musk. They've got enough money.
1: But the majority of us don't. Was that right?
0: No, it's not right. It's not money. It's a good guess.
1: Don't have enough holidays.
0: Holidays we talk about in a few moments' time. So it's not holidays. You've got one more guess. I'll give you a clue. I definitely don't have enough of this.
1: Healthy food.
0: Oh, close. No,
1: water.
0: Sleep's the right answer.
1: Oh, sleep. Oh, God, sleep. Yeah. Oh, sleep's terrible.
0: Yeah. Yeah. I'm like four and a half, five hours a night.
1: Oh, God. See, I don't know how you survive on that. If I get to a night where I've woken up lots of times, which happens to me very often, I feel physically ill. I don't know how you survive on 4 hours, honestly.
0: Some of us have got to go rocking and rolling, I'm afraid. That's the only way to keep the hustle and the grind alive. This is Tony and Emma.
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6: I'm Greg Edwards. On the trains, first of all, there are some delays to Greater Anglia services between Bury St Edmunds and Norwich this morning. Meanwhile, on the roads on the A12 northbound, there's a 10-minute queue now heading towards Junction 33. The A14 Copdock interchange is looking okay on the A14 itself, though, both east and westbound. Roadworks underway at Tunstall. Woodbridge Road, B1069, is closed off from Ash Road to Longmans Lane.
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0: Classic ABBA and SOS 729 in Nation Radio. Tony and Emma at breakfast. Benson Boone to play soon. Beautiful Things. This is Nation.
1: I'm not a massive fan of this time of year because as we all start to get ready, if you're a parent especially, if you're getting ready for the kids to go back to school, this is the bit where it's quite expensive. So I don't know about you, but like my kids were like, well, I need those Nike Air trainers and I need the school shoes and then I need the new rucksack. And I'm like, hang on a second, guys, you don't need it. There's nothing wrong with the old ones. You just want it.
0: Correct. I've just been through this. My lad is just starting a new school this September, and so he didn't want to go to his new school with his old school bag because in case the boys from his old school that have come to the new school would go, that's your bag from last year.
1: Yeah, I mean, but would a kid actually do that? I reckon so.
0: Probably. Kids,
1: really?
0: I don't know. Kids notice this stuff. They haven't got the rest of the worries that we've got, so they have got time and mental capacity to go. I mean, I couldn't remember one of my friends had, like, wore, you know, or exactly. Had anything with them. I wouldn't go, that's the same bag you had. But if you haven't got the worries of the world on your shoulders, you probably have got the time to go, he had that Jordan bag last year. So, yeah, there's 35 quid gone on a new bag I didn't know we didn't need.
1: Yeah. Do you know what I had to... Right, so Milo, my little boy, he's only just about to turn 10. He found a Nike lunchbox, 16 quid. I was like, absolutely not, mate. Absolutely not. £16 for a Nike lunchbox. No way.
0: Well, my boy's Dexter, he's coming up third. Well, he's 13, right? So he's into year nine. He's going into year nine. And he needs a lunchbox because I said to him, well, try the school dinners for a start. It's a new school. The food might be much better than your last school. But you've got a real issue of coming down the line because they don't want any of the lunchboxes, the seemingly that the shops sell when they are a bit too cool for school. So he's just going, no, I'll just have a bag. I'm like, what? You're not having a carrier bag inside your bag. That's manky. You're having a... So I said, you're having a Spider-Man lunchbox. And he's like, Dad, I'm not going to high school with a Spider-Man lunchbox.
1: No, I mean, you can't send him in with a Spider-Man lunchbox. That is cruel.
0: He said to me, I'll get bullied. He goes, and then he stopped. And I went, what? And he went, there's people like you at my school.
1: Oh, God.
0: This is Tony and Emma.
1: On Nation Radio.

0: Pink and Just Like a Pill, 7:38 for a Tuesday morning, August 25th today. You were Tony and Emma at breakfast at Nation Radio.
1: Long-standing seaside traditions are fading from our holidays, unfortunately. So things like Punch and Judy, the Helter Skelters, the sticks of rock that taste like mint.
0: I've never liked sticks of rock, by the way. Sorry if I've offended anybody that likes rock. I've never been a fan of that. I think when I was young, I had a wobbly tooth and it pulled one of my teeth out. And then since then, I've never been a fan.
1: I tell you what else I really like when you go to these kind of seaside resorts is those big candy dummies and the chunks of honeycomb without the chocolate on it. Have you tried that?
0: I can leave all of that behind, but one of the things I like about a traditional British beach holiday, not that I've had one in quite a long while, is the beach huts. I love to rent those sit and chill on like the little... I'm not inside the beach hut, I'm not a loner, but I like this. Like, there's always like a little balcony at the front of it, and I like to sit there and watch the world go by.
1: Do you know, they cost a fortune if you want to rent...
0: I know,
1: like,
0: I've got a friend. I don't think they've got that anymore. I've got a mate who has left one. And I'm right in saying this, otherwise how would I know? Sold it for an absolute fortune.
1: They're about £30,000 to...
0: Went and got a car with the money from the beach hut, you know, and you just go, wow, do I know anyone with a beach hut? This is Tony and Emma.
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20: I'm Greg Edwards on the A12 northbound. Delays towards Junction 33. The A14 Copdock interchange is taking about 10 minutes to get through the congestion, according to our sensors. But no problems on the A14 itself, either east or westbound. That's all looking good for the time being. Roadworks underway still in Ipswich on Cliff Road. The B1548 is closed off southbound from Hollywells Road through to Toller Road, with a diversion in place for several more weeks. In Tunstall, Woodbridge Road is closed for repairs.
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0: Deep Feelings Fascination, Human League, Nation Radio, 7:48. Brits abandon fitness goals after just 33 days. New research out today suggests, Emma, 33 hours, if you ask me.
1: Well, I, do you know what? It takes 21 days to build a new habit. So I wonder why after 33 days people give up. Maybe
0: well,
1: it's because
0: it's
1: they feel
0: boring, I'd imagine.
1: Well, no, because they fulfilled the dream, you know?
0: But they
1: like,
0: well, they've done
1: now.
0: Some fitness. It's like when I tried to do, what was that couch to potato thing? No, not couch to potato. Couch to 5K.
1: Oh, 5K.
0: I ended up being a couch potato. Yeah. I followed the app. I got to the end of my drive and then I thought, oh, I can't be bothered. Could I run past the pub?
1: Oh, see, I'm quite good at the whole fitness thing. If I've got my mind and my body and my soul in there, but because obviously I've been away doing this big road trip, I froze my gym membership for a little while. And I tell you what, I can't wait to get back.
0: Really? I have never gone to any gym, fitness. The only thing I like is a hot tub.
1: Oh,
0: and
1: no,
0: I don't
1: no,
0: really
1: it's not
0: like,
1: for you.
0: Yeah, no, I like a steam room and a hot tub. I'd pay for that bit, but, they, you know, my local place, they want 300 quid a month to join their fancy spa. And I'm like, I don't like it
1: no,
0: that much.
1: Like, pay me £300 a month and you can have burgers and I'll tell you how good you're doing every time you lift them to your mouth. It's like weights.
0: My
1: but, you know,
0: plan
1: we could
0: now,
1: add a burger every time.
0: I just leave the shower running for 20 minutes so it's all hot and steamy in there. Go in and go, but I've got my own steam room. It did cost 300 quid a month. I mean, the paint's falling off the wall, granted. But this is Tony and Emma
1: on Nation Radio.

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1: Olivia Rodrigo and Drop Dead at Nation Radio. It's almost 8 news headlines. Weather on real soon. This is Tony and Emma at breakfast, famous for playing the best variety of hits at breakfast time. 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
0: top stories this hour. Councils and housing associations in England are to get a share of almost £10 billion to build new affordable homes. The cash is the first wave of funding from a £39 billion programme. More than 73,000 houses will be built. Here's Housing Minister Matthew Pennycook.
17: The proportions of money going to social rent in this programme dwarfs anything that previous governments have done. This is a serious plan.
0: Young adults who've been in care are four times more likely to die than the general population. A government commissioned report has found once they leave the system at 18, they often lose significant levels of support. Detectives investigating the lead up to a crash near Middlesbrough are continuing to question 12 people this morning. Five young men died after the car they'd been in went the wrong way up a dual carriageway on Saturday. Meanwhile, a fundraiser for the families of two police officers who were also killed has now topped £750,000. And millions of women in England who missed cervical screening appointments can now be sent a free testing kit in the post from the NHS.
18: Now for the news here in Suffolk, and if you're heading through Suffolk's town centres this week, police could be watching. They're using live facial recognition cameras to pick out suspects in the crowd. Officers are on the hunt for suspects wanted for serious offences in Lowestoft, Bury St Edmunds and Ipswich. Our chief reporter Adam Smith has more.
19: Across busy high streets, police are quietly using this tech to help track down suspects. For most, it's over in a split second and your image will be deleted. But for those wanted by officers, it could lead to an arrest. The force says it's all about protecting communities and welcome anyone with questions to come up and find out more about how the system works.
18: Efforts are underway to drive down street drinking and dangerous parking in Ipswich town centre. The borough's council's teamed up with police to hand over CCTV that shows repeat offenders. It's led to enforcement action. And the deputy leader of Suffolk Council says more technology and artificial intelligence could massively improve adult social care. Philip Fairclough-Mutton says tools like digital care devices and AI can help people stay independent and free up staff from admin jobs.
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18: A bit grey for most, though sunny spells will break through at times, staying dry with highs of 22. That's the latest. I'm Adam Richardson.
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0: Tuesday, the 25th of August already. It has just gone 8 o'clock. Thank you so much for joining us. You're listening to Tony and Emma at breakfast. In a second, we're talking a little bit of Del Boy.
20: I love Del Boy.

0: We're waking up Suffolk. This is Tony and Emma at breakfast here at Nation Radio Suffolk with the Simple Minds and Alive and Kicking. Next today, Ella Langley is Choosing Texas. What a great song. I can't wait to play it for you. You're going to love it. It's coming next at Nation Suffolk. 1 in 20 of us claim we can speak French. Oh, I can say je m'appelle Tony and a savez-vous. That's about it. Oh, I can count.
1: Savez-vous, is that sit down?
0: That's sit down. I always remember Mrs. Tanner, my French teacher at school, used to shout, a savez-vous, a savez-vous. And I used to go, she's losing the marbles over there. What's that mean? She'd sit down. I used to know what sharp was as well, but I've forgotten that anyway. And then I got thrown out of French. Anyway, 1 in 20 of us claim we can speak French just like Del Boy reckoned. Around 1 in 5 of us says we can speak a foreign language fluently, and French famously mangled by the Only Fools Horses icon is the most common. 3/4 of those who can't speak another lingo say they would love to, the poll found, but just can't be bothered to learn. But if they could, they choose, wait for it, Spanish.
1: Well, I would love to be able to speak a different language fluently. I know a reasonable amount of French.
0: I'd say you should probably start learning one pronto. You should download Duolingo and get cracking.
1: My daughter's doing it. She is learning the Italian. And I'm not going to lie, right? I know I should be learning Italian, but because I know a reasonable amount of French already, I'd rather get fluent in that, to be honest. So I've left the Italian to
0: Indy. So you're going to talk to the Italian... I don't know whether... Do we call him boyfriend yet? I don't know where we are in the development of this relationship. But man Emma's dating is Italian. And for that reason, Emma's going to go and learn French, which seems brilliant. He's going to love that. You'll be like, hey, I learned a language so we can communicate better. Oh, what did you learn? French.
1: I can talk to him through my 12-year-old daughter.
0: Your daughter. Though. Meanwhile, my daughter's been on Duolingo and she's learned Italian. She's going to learn a few things she didn't know about. This is Tony and Emma.
1: On Nation Radio.

0: Cheers in Texas. This is Tony and Emma at breakfast. Good morning. Wham, Everything She Wants. And Miley Cyrus is coming in like a wrecking ball. Next. 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
20: I'm Greg Edwards on the A12 northbound. There's a 10-minute queue now towards the A14 Copdock interchange, according to the sensors. But it's coping well on the A14 itself, both east and westbound still. In Ipswich, there's heavy traffic on Chevalier Street and Yarmouth Road, around Bramford Road and Norwich Road, as usual. If you're travelling in Woodbridge, the B1079 Haskerton Road remains closed while they work on the gas main. So there's a diversion there around the junction with Moorfield Road.
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0: Miley Cyrus and Wrecking Ball and Nation Radio with Tony and Emma at breakfast. It's 8:26. George Ezra and Mariah Carey are up next.
1: You've seen this in shops recently, but you know you used to get those security tags on clothes.
0: Well, in my supermarket you get it on cheese and butter at the moment.
1: Right, that's what I was gonna say. It's shocked by that, you know. I bought a nail varnish the other day. It's like a £2 nail varnish, right? And it had one of these, I don't know, it's like an electronic sticker thing on the back of it. But you can't take it off, like, at the checkout. So when you walk out the door, it goes off. The security man checked me and everything. He had to look at my receipt, and then he pointed to the sticker on the back of the nail varnish. And
0: I
1: was
0: mean, you
1: to
0: do look dodgy.
1: That.
0: If I ran a shop, I'd check you as well as you left. I'd be like, this one looks dodgy here. You'd set my dodgy detector off.
1: No, but everyone was setting the detectors off because you can't get the stickers off the back of the makeup and stuff. It's stuck on there until you get
0: right.
1: home.
0: It seems a lot of effort to go to for something that's worth £2.
1: I know. This is what I thought. I'm not a criminal. He wanted to check my whole receipt and everything. I was like, look, I haven't stolen it, just bought it.
0: I always like when you leave Costco, it's like going through customs at the airport, because they make everyone line up with their receipt, and then they inspect your trolley, count the items, and it's like, have you got anything to declare? Yes, this slice of pizza, but I paid for it. And you always look guilty leaving Costco, and you actually haven't done anything. It's the same. I've got the same face leaving Costco as I do when I leave the airport. I haven't done anything there either, but they just make you feel like you have. And it's like, I never get searched. Right, but I must look like I'm like, you know, I'm Pablo Escobar or something coming through the airport. I mean, I always look guilty as hell. This is Tony and Emma.
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0: Mariah Carey, Always Be My Baby, at Nation Radio, the best variety of hits at breakfast. Next, Walk the Moon, Shut Up and Dance. And the Bellamy Brothers from the year of the long hot summer, 1976, Let Your Love Flow, is coming next. Bad news if you're a fan of Mrs. Brown's Boys. Now, I'm not a fan of Mrs. Brown's Boys. I don't wish Brendan O'Carroll any harm, of course. I just don't particularly find that show funny. This year, Mrs. Brown's Boys Christmas special and a series cancelled. You won't be watching Mrs. Brown's Boys this year. Sorry. So what's happened? They've had to pull the whole show. They couldn't film it because Brendan O'Carroll has had to have a CT scan after they had discovered two fractures in his jaw. And now he needs immediate surgery, followed by months of recovery. So he's just not going to be able to film the stuff. So we do wish Brendan a speedy recovery, wish him well. But you can like a person and not particularly like the show.
1: Yeah, I mean, I'm not going to lie, my dad loves it, thinks it's hilarious. I've never really found it that funny. And the other thing is, I just sort of thought that he was trying to be like Mrs. Doubtfire. Every time
0: he's certainly trying to be something like that. It's just not, some things just aren't your humour. Look, we all love different things. I've got a very immature sense of humour. So I love things like The Inbetweeners and Only Fools and Horses and Fawlty Towers. That's
1: like
0: my kind
1: Michael
0: of humour. Everyone can like different things. Just because I don't happen to like Mrs. Brown's Boys doesn't mean, that I don't wish Brendan a speedy recovery. So get well, Brendan, but actually, stick the Inbetweeners on Christmas Day or something, would you? Thanks. This is Tony and Emma.
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5: I'm Greg Edwards on the A12 northbound. There's an obstruction partially blocking the road to between junction 32B and the A14 Cop Dock interchange, so traffic is still slow on the approach there. At Bourne Bridge in the Ipswich area, the Strand is looking slow on the centres on the approach to the A137 Worsted Road junction. It's looking better now in Ipswich on Chevalier Street and also Yarmouth Road. Don't forget roadworks at Woodbridge mean Askerton Road is closed.
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0: your love flow. If you love to try and work out which year all the records come from, you're in the right place and you're at the right time because the golden era is about to begin. 60 minutes worth of hits from one mystery era music history is on the way next. Nation.
1: Today is Tuesday, which means tomorrow is the Wednesday weekday wins. And this is where we are looking for the little wins in life, the little positives, any bit of gratitude that you want to spread around. It's hump day, obviously, so we need to spread the love. There are lots of ways you can get in contact with the show, aren't there, Dibs?
0: Absolutely. All you need to do really is email. It's studio@tonyandemma.co.uk, studio@tonyandemma.co.uk. Or you can WhatsApp us on this very number, 07740-938500. 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This is Tony and Emma.
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0: It's new from James Blunt. It tastes like summer. It's great to have James Blunt back. Right, it's nearly nine. The Mystery Golden Hour is coming next. You've discovered Nation Radio. This is Tony and Emma at breakfast. Next, all the tunes come from one year. But which year? Nation
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12: Top stories this hour. A share of nearly £10 billion has been allocated to councils and housing associations in England to build affordable homes. Most will be for social rent, and more than £2 billion going to areas outside London. Faye Rowland reports.
13: The cash is the first wave of funding from a £39 billion programme launched under Sir Keir Starmer last year. His successor, Andy Burnham, made ending homelessness and tackling housing shortages a priority of his government. Charity Shelter says local authorities have been stuck on the sidelines for too long.
12: A report's warning young care leavers are around four times more likely to die than other people their age. The government commissioned study has found they're often left alone with no safety net. A vigil's been held on Teesside for seven people who died in a crash, including two police officers. Detectives are continuing to question 12 people after a car was driven in the wrong direction up a dual carriageway on Saturday. And Kit Harington's been drafted in to replace Nicholas Holt in the new Harry Potter TV series. The Game of Thrones star will take over as Professor Gilderoy Lockhart in Series 2.
14: Now for the news here in Suffolk, and live facial recognition is being rolled out across Suffolk this week to target people linked to serious offences. Police are setting it up in Lowestoft Town Centre today, then Bury St Edmunds tomorrow. Our chief reporter Adam Smith has more.
15: It's cameras positioned around the high street, and one van will scan faces in less than a second, and only those that match the police wanted list are processed. The force says this technology brings offenders to justice and saves police time.
14: A new police council partnership in Ipswich Town Centre is aiming to crack down on antisocial street drinking, as well as drivers who park on pavements. CCTV showing repeat offenders is being handed over to officers. Footage has also picked up drivers not wearing seatbelts and those using a mobile phone. And Suffolk's deputy council leader says potential reforms for adult social care must focus on embedding more tech and artificial intelligence. Councillor Philip Faircloth-Mutton believes digital support and AI can help people live independently and ease pressure on care workers. Is calling for more funding to make it happen.
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14: A bit grey for most, though sunny spells will break through at times, staying dry with highs of 22. That's the latest. I'm Adam Richardson.
0: This is the Golden Hour. 60 minutes worth of hits we'll play from our mystery era music history. But of course, which year we're playing, that's up for you to try and work out from the tunes and the clues. When you've got it, WhatsApp us 07740 938 500. The Golden Hour, Nation Radio. Let's start here with Big Man.

Aswad Shine sounds great at Nation Radio. It's the Mystery Golden Hour, but which year are we playing today? Take That, Everything Changes was a massive hit record in this year, as was this from the movie Reality Bites, Lisa Loeb and Nine Stories, Stay, I Missed You. This is the Golden Hour. We are Nation Radio.

0: This Take That Everything Changes, Mystery Golden Hour for a Tuesday morning, 25th of August today. Next up, R.E.M. and MC Shaw, The Real McCoy. First, we need a clue. This arrived in this year.
1: Father,
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0: 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The Lion King arrived in this year and educated us all to the circle of life. Do you remember seeing The Lion King for the very first time? 07740938500 on WhatsApp to play along. Went on to Rob, you got it right today. Went on to Steve, who's out delivering for Morrison's. Good morning, Steve.
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0: Jimmy now had a little run of hits yet, ain't no doubt. This was a follow-up, Crocodile Shoes. We're Nation Radio. This is our golden hour. We're trying to figure out which year all these tunes come from. I can help you with a clue. One of the greatest movies of all time was released in this year. It went something like this.
1: My name's Forrest. Forrest Gump.
2: Do you want a chocolate? I could eat about 1.5 million of these. My mom always said life was like a box of chocolates. You never know what you're going to get.
0: Tom Hanks at his very, very best. Forrest Gump was released in this year. Which year did you first see Forrest Gump? I like to watch it at least a couple of times a year. Still one of my favourite films. Sophie B. Hawkins and Salt and Pepper next to play on the Mystery Golden Hour.
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0: Number one in the UK, Prince, the most beautiful girl in the world. This is Tony Dibben and Emma Saint. It's Tony and Emma at breakfast, wrapping up the mystery golden hour today. Here's your final clues and the big reveal. Tony Blair was confirmed as the new leader of the Labour Party following the unexpected death of John Smith in this year. Nelson Mandela became president of South Africa. After 12 years, the final Austin Maestro cars rolled off the production line. Disney's original animated film, we spoke about it earlier in the show, The Lion King, had its big premiere in Hollywood. Richard Branson, he launched Virgin Cola in this year. That went well. And Justin Bieber was born. The year in question, of course, was 1994.
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16: 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Councils and housing associations in England are to get a share of almost £10 billion to build new affordable homes. The cash is the first wave of funding from a £39 billion programme. More than 73,000 houses will be built. Here's Housing Minister Matthew Pennycook.
17: The proportions of money going to social rent in this programme dwarfs anything that previous governments have done. This is a serious plan. The need is really acute out there.
16: Young adults who've been in care are four times more likely to die than those in the general population. That's according to a new government commissioned report, which has found once they leave the system at 18, they often lose significant levels of support. It's thought the first British citizens died whilst fighting for Russia in Ukraine. Bradley Townsend from Barnsley in South Yorkshire is understood to have been killed in June. And finally, one for the girls. If you live in England and you've missed a cervical screening appointment, the NHS can now send a testing kit for free in the post.
18: Now for the news here in Suffolk, and if you're heading through Suffolk's town centres this week, police could be watching. They're using live facial recognition cameras to pick out suspects in the crowd. Officers are on the hunt for suspects wanted for serious offences in Lowestoft, Bury St Edmunds and Ipswich. Our chief reporter Adam Smith has more.
19: Across busy high streets, police are quietly using this tech to help track down suspects. For most, it's over in a split second and your image will be deleted. But for those wanted by officers, it could lead to an arrest. The force says it's all about protecting communities and welcome anyone with questions to come up and find out more about how the system works.
18: Efforts are underway to drive down street drinking and dangerous parking in Ipswich town centre. The borough's council's teamed up with police to hand over CCTV that shows repeat offenders. It's led to enforcement action. And the deputy leader of Suffolk Council says more technology and artificial intelligence could massively improve adult social care. Philip Fairclough-Mutton says tools like digital care devices and AI can help people stay independent and free up staff from admin jobs.
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18: A bit grey for most, though sunny spells will break through at times, staying dry with highs of 22. That's the latest. I'm Adam Richardson.
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23: Good morning. Welcome to Tuesday morning show here on Nation Radio. This is Mark Collins. I'm going to be with you through till 1 o'clock this lunchtime. We'll start

female singers to kick us off with this Tuesday morning on Nation Radio. Joyce Slick when she was with Starship and Nothing's Gonna Stop Us Now. Before that, Belinda Carlisle, We Want the Same Thing, and Katy Perry with Last Friday Night. Getting us into Tuesday morning show on Nation Radio. Good morning, this is Mark Collins. I hope I find you well this Tuesday morning. The latest craze that is sweeping the nation for men, apparently, is voice maxing. Now, I'd never heard of this, but apparently voice maxing is making your voice much deeper so that you're more attractive to women. And proponents have put forward a range of wacky methods, including humming exercises, breathing techniques, and neck crunches to try and make your voice even deeper. So if I come on tomorrow's show sounding like Barry White, you're going to know what exactly I've been up to today. Got

0: Junior, Mama used to say here on Nation Radio Suffolk, and before that, The Script and The Crowd was singing Wonderwall. Now, this coming Saturday afternoon at 5, you and some very well-known names are once again in charge of the playlist. It's another hour of incredible music, chosen by real people sharing their favourite songs and telling us why they love them. So Let's Talk About Music is back, and we'll have some very well-known names doing exactly the same thing. This week, you can hear Gary Lightbody from Snow Patrol, Brendan Brown from Wheatus, and the fabulous Sheryl Crow talking about some of their favourite songs. And if you'd like to be part of the show, go to soletstalkaboutmusic.com and maybe we'll hear you sharing one of your favourite songs. You can also listen again to last week's show on the Nation Player app. So Let's Talk About Music this coming Saturday at 5 with Dr. Fox here on Nation Radio across Suffolk. Yeah. Nation
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0: Well, along with Frankie Goes to Hollywood's Relax, I think that song really epitomises the 1980s. Never Gonna Give You Up, the biggest selling song of 1987 from Rick Astley. And if you love your 1980s songs, don't forget I've got a whole hour of them from midday till 1 o'clock this lunchtime. Before that, the Stereo MCs and Connected on Nation Radio, where somebody on Friday will win £700,000. 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

0: Blondie on Nation Radio with Call Me, and before that, Lizzo and About Damn Time. We're going to be celebrating the birthday just before 11 o'clock this morning of a man born in Paddington in London. He's got himself an OBE, a couple of Grammy Awards, a couple of Ivor Novello Awards. He's been inducted into the Rock and Roll Hall of Fame and the Songwriters Hall of Fame. Find out who just before 11 this morning on Nation Radio.
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Alex Warren, Fever Dream on Nation Radio for this Tuesday morning. It's the 25th of August. Oh, look at that. 4 months till Christmas. Elton John made his live debut in America on this day in 1970. And on this day in 1975, Bruce Springsteen released his third studio album, Born to Run, which went on to sell over 6 million copies in America alone and has been considered by critics to be one of the greatest albums in popular music. The American singer Aaliyah was killed in a plane crash in the Bahamas, aged just 22 on this day in 2001. Led Zeppelin's Whole Lotta Love was voted the greatest guitar riff of all time. That was on this day in 2014. And Neil Young, the Canadian singer, he married the actress Daryl Hannah in a secret ceremony on this day in 2018. Lot of birthdays around today. Gene Simmons of American rock band Kiss, 77 years old today. Rob Halford of Judas Priest, 75 years old today. Matt Aitken, part of the Stock, Aitken & Waterman production team, is 70 today. Billy Ray Cyrus is 65. Amy MacDonald, the Scottish singer-songwriter, is 39. Alexandra Burke, she's 38 years old today. And celebrating his 72nd birthday today, happy birthday to Elvis.

0: Dragging the lake. I love that line. It just conjures up such a great image in my head. Happy birthday to Elvis Costello. He's 72 years old today. There he is on Nation Radio watching the detectives. Got the latest news headlines next at 11 o'clock. And then get your linking caps on for Tuesday morning's Weekday Link. We'll play this morning at 11:20 here on Nation.
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5: top stories this hour. Young care leavers are estimated to be dying at 3 to 4 times the rate of other young people their age. A government-ordered review has found more than 100 18 to 24-year-olds died in England last year, with the report warning there's a care cliff. The Police Federation of England and Wales wants action by social media companies against young people who are sensationalising dangerous driving. A crash in Teesside killed 7 people, including 2 police officers, on Saturday. Councils and housing associations in England are to get a share of almost £10 billion to build new affordable homes. And one for the girls, if you live in England and have missed a cervical screening appointment, the NHS can send a testing kit for free in the post now. You'll just need to return your sample to the lab. Dr. Rachel Orritt from Cancer Research UK says it's a game changer.
3: We're able to find high-risk types of HPV. Cases can then move on to be monitored appropriately, and the outcome of that essentially is saving lives.
4: Now for the news here in Suffolk, and live facial recognition's being rolled out across Suffolk this week to target people linked to serious offences. Police are setting it up in Lowestoft Town Centre today, then Bury St Edmunds tomorrow. Our chief reporter Adam Smith has more.
17: It's cameras positioned around the high street, and one van will scan faces in less than a second, and only those that match the police wanted list are processed. The force says this technology brings offenders to justice and saves police time.
4: A new police council partnership in Ipswich Town Centre is aiming to crack down on antisocial street drinking, as well as drivers who park on pavements. CCTV showing repeat offenders is being handed over to officers. Footage has also picked up drivers not wearing seatbelts and those using a mobile phone. And Suffolk's deputy council leader says potential reforms for adult social care must focus on embedding more tech and artificial intelligence. Councillor Philip Faircloth Mutton believes digital support and AI can help people live independently and ease pressure on care workers. He's calling for more funding to make it happen.
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4: A bit grey for most, though sunny spells will break through at times, staying dry with highs of 22. That's the latest. I'm Adam Richardson.
0: 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And into another hour of the best variety of hits we go on Nation Radio, with songs on the way from Prefab Sprout in Erasure after Madonna's Like a Prayer.

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1: Why they mention New Mexico's largest city, I have no idea. King of Rock and Roll from Prefab Sprout on Nation Radio. Erasure before that, and always Madonna with Like a Prayer, getting us into another hour of the best variety of hits. I've got a whole hour of 80s songs for you on the Nation 80s Takeover from midday today. 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

0: Portugal, the man, and Feel It Still here on Nation Radio, and Home Wrecker from Somba before that. Right, it's time for Tuesday Morning's Weekday Link. Three songs to play you that are all linked in one way or another. Today's Weekday Link is not what we call in the trade a blankety-blank Weekday Link. Do not go looking for one word which will link all three songs. You'll be there a very, very long time. It's a normal run-of-the-mill Common or Garden Weekday Link today. I play you the first two songs. You suss out what the connection is between those two songs, and then tell me what you think song number three could be. Let me know your thoughts, please, on this WhatsApp number 07740938500. And song number one on Nation Radio's Weekday Link is next. Nation
1: 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Hiya, Kenny the Hamster here, proud pet of Doug and Carol. 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

any excuse to play that. How Soon Is Now from the Smiths is song number one. On the weekday link here on Nation Radio, this is song number two.

70s classic from Jigsaw and Sky High. And song number one on the weekday link was The Smiths and How Soon Is Now. What's the connection between those two songs? And more importantly, please, what is song number three? 07740 938 500 is my WhatsApp number for your guesses, please.

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0: Plan B, she said here on Nation Radio. And before that, I played you I Had Some Help from Post Malone and Morgan Wallen. We have a winner on today's Weekday Link. A lot of people thought it was all to do with streaming services or television companies. No, nothing to do with that at all. Well done to Claire Campbell. First through with the right answer. She spent a lot of time in front of the TV when she was a kid. Song number three is on the way before midday this today here on Nation Radio. Nation
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It's Ray on Nation Radio. Where is my husband? And before that, Britney Spears and Baby One More Time. So today's weekday link went like this. Song number one, How Soon Is Now from The Smiths, and Jigsaw with Sky High was song number two. Yes, you're right. It could be to do with television companies. You've got Now and you've got Sky, but it's nothing to do with the TV streaming services. Well done to Claire Campbell, who spotted kids' TV programs. How? Jigsaw. And she said, what about Rainbow?

0: Today's Weekday Link, Anything by Rainbow would have done, and I played Since You've Been Gone. We were looking for kids' TV shows, How, Jigsaw and Rainbow. Couldn't find a song with Run Around in the title. We'll do another Weekday Link tomorrow morning at 11:20 here on Nation Radio. On the way next, though, an hour of 80s songs for your delight and delectation. Yes, we pay homage to our sister station Nation 80s on the Nation 80s Takeover.
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17: The top stories this hour. The government says it's committed to making sure young adults who leave care at 18 feel supported and not left to fend for themselves. It's after a report found they're four times more likely to die than other people their age. Minister for Children and Families Josh McAllister says change is desperately needed.
18: The approach that I'm really determined to take is to change what the focus of care is, so that first amongst anything else is building a tribe of loving relationships around young people when they're in care.
17: The trial of a man accused of being behind the Lockerbie bombing has been postponed for a third time. A district judge in the US has cited the discovery of new evidence. 270 people were killed when a plane exploded over the town in 1988. Rugby league legend Sir Billy Boston's died aged 92. The Welshman last year became the first player in the sport's history to be knighted. And car breakdowns caused by computer problems have more than doubled since 2020. The AA says it now deals with more than 36,000 faults a year.
19: Now for the news here in Suffolk, and if you're heading through Suffolk's town centres this week, police could be watching. They're using live facial recognition cameras to pick out suspects in the crowd. Officers are on the hunt for suspects wanted for serious offences in Lowestoft, Bury St Edmunds and Ipswich. Our chief reporter Adam Smith has more.
20: Across busy high streets, police are quietly using this tech to help track down suspects. For most, it's over in a split second and your image will be deleted. But for those wanted by officers, it could lead to an arrest. The force says it's all about protecting communities and welcome anyone with questions to come up and find out more about how the system works.
19: From dry spells to thunderstorms, as there's a small risk of flooding and disruption tomorrow across Suffolk. Forecasters say some homes and businesses could be hit by flash floods, power cuts or travel delays. People are being urged to check weather updates and travel plans. And efforts are underway to drive down street drinking and dangerous parking in Ipswich town centre. The borough council's teamed up with police to hand over CCTV that shows repeat offenders.
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19: A bit grey for most, though sunny spells will break through at times, staying dry with highs of 22. That's the latest. I'm Adam Richardson.
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0: Good afternoon and welcome to Tuesday afternoon's edition of the Nation 80s Takeover. Here on Nation Radio, this is Mark Collins, Swing Out Sister and Deacon Blue on the way after Bonnie Tyler.

0: from 1986. Swing Out Sister and Break Out on the Nation 80s Takeover from Nation Radio. Wages Day from Deacon Blue before that. Should have played that on Friday, really. And getting us underway for this Tuesday afternoon, Bonnie Tyler and Holding Out for a Hero. Here's a Kate Bush song that doesn't get played that often on the radio, which means it's a Nation nugget.
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0: Moon on Monday, and before that, The Hounds of Love from Kate Bush. 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

From 1980, there's Genesis on the Nation 80s Takeover and Turn It On Again. And before that, Taylor Dane and Tell It To My Heart. Something from Dire Straits' Brothers in Arms album on the way after this from Ultravox.

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0: The Pet Shop Boys with Dusty Springfield and What Have I Done to Deserve This? It wraps up a Tuesday afternoon's edition of the Nation 80s Takeover here on Nation Radio Suffolk. Thank you very much for your company. I'll see you tomorrow morning at 10 o'clock for Wednesday morning show. Tony Shepherd's on the way next to take you through this afternoon on Nation Suffolk.
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16: The top stories this hour. The government says it's committed to making sure young adults who leave care at 18 feel supported and not left to fend for themselves. It's after a report found they're four times more likely to die than other people their age. A man's died after crashing his car during a police pursuit in Warwickshire. His Audi hit another vehicle in Stratford yesterday evening, leaving a woman with critical injuries. Authorities in Glasgow have denied refugees are being prioritised for social housing. The misinformation has led to violence and tensions in the city, which has a shortage of affordable properties. A three-year-old seriously injured in a zoo's crocodile enclosure has been discharged from hospital. The boy's family say they can now focus on rehabilitation at home after the incident in Cambridgeshire in June. And the government is denying that upcoming inheritance rule changes will leave families facing a double tax hit. From next April, unused pension pots are being brought into the system for the first time.
17: Now for the news here in Suffolk, and the ambulance service has named a paramedic training in Suffolk who died in an early morning house fire in Thetford. Police aren't treating 28-year-old Jess McKee's death on Saturday morning as suspicious. The East of England Ambulance Service says she was kind and dedicated. Live facial recognition is being rolled out across Suffolk this week to target people linked to serious offences. Police are setting it up in Lowestoft Town Centre today, then Bury St Edmunds tomorrow. Our chief reporter Adam Smith has more.
18: It's cameras positioned around the high street and one van will scan faces in less than a second, and only those that match the police wanted list are processed, with officers on the ground then dispatched to deal with them in person. The force says this technology brings offenders to justice and saves police time.
17: And thunderstorms could bring sudden flooding, travel delays and power cuts to Suffolk tomorrow. The Met Office says the risk is low, but some places could see heavy rain, lightning and hail. Drivers and commuters being asked to plan ahead and stay weather aware.
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17: A bit grey for most, though sunny spells will break through at times, staying dry with highs of 22. That's the latest. I'm Adam Richardson. Nation
20: Radio. That's some great 80s there, back on from midday tomorrow on Nation's 80s Takeover. I'm Tony Shepherd. I've got some great 90s after two. First, though, more of the best variety of hits with Dua.

Eurythmics and Love Is a Stranger on Nation. It does sound like they're lugging some heavy furniture around at the end of that song, doesn't it? Left hand down a bit, Annie. Trying to get this grand piano down the stairs. So Dave and Annie there doing a move out. I'm Tony Shepherd. This is Lewis Capaldi, and this is Stay Love at Nation. Oh.

0: How's your day going? Hope you're okay. Tony Shepherd here. This is Nation Radio playing Kim Wilde. 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

National Banana Split Day today. That one I am all over, celebrating the classic ice cream dessert. It's also National Kiss and Makeup Day today. So, well, there you go. If you've fallen out with someone, there's your opportunity. This is Gracie Abrams, and That's So True, playing on Nation.

0: This is Nation Radio across Suffolk. Hi to Jasmine, who's got us on. She's working in a dog grooming parlour right now, and she says they have us on. Sometimes they find it a bit difficult to hear the music above the dryers, so hopefully they've got us on now. Want a little shout out for you to your colleague Katrina as well, and I've got your 90s request, which we'll get in after two this afternoon. If you can get a bit of space for us in between the poodles that are getting nicely coiffured. Stay here, we've got more of the best variety of hits playing right across Suffolk on Nation Radio coming up in moments. Stick around. Nation
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0: just might. 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I'm Tony Shepherd. 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
9: The top stories this hour. Young people leaving care face a dangerous drop in support when they turn 18. A government review's found their death rate is around four times higher than the general population, with the suicide rate potentially five times higher. The Conservatives have accused Labour of pushing billions of pounds of housing spending into the future. Sandy Burnham won't have to pay for it as Prime Minister. The government's announced the first £10 billion towards 300,000 new affordable homes. Millions of women across England are able to order at-home cervical cancer screening from today. The kits are being made available to women who haven't attended in-person appointments. President Volodymyr Zelensky has thanked King Charles for his deeply moving and exceptionally meaningful message marking Ukraine's Independence Day. In it, the king touched on the war with Russia and the indomitable national spirit of the Ukrainian people. And rugby league legend Sibylle Bostons died at the age of 92. The Cardiff-born former Great Britain winger switched from Union to sign for Wigan in 1953.
10: Now for the news here in Suffolk. Police officers in Suffolk and Norfolk who identify as gender fluid have been given two warrant cards. It means they can identify as a man one day and a woman the next when using powers like stop and search. The Tories say it's a bad idea though and might reduce public trust in policing. A trainee paramedic based in Suffolk who died in a house fire in Thetford has been named by the ambulance service. 28-year-old Jess McKee's death on Saturday morning's not being treated as suspicious by police. The East of England Ambulance Service describe her as much loved. And Ipswich Town are hoping to carry on their bright start to the season against Leicester in the League Cup tonight. They're back at Portman Road, the scene of their 2-1 opening day win over Sunderland on the weekend. But manager Gary O'Neill says he's not getting carried away.
11: We're not always going to be on top. It's the Premier League. We're going to have to suffer at times. We need to find a way to beat Leicester and go to Old Trafford at the weekend and try and back up this league win.
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10: Dry and warm with just a slight breeze for some of us this afternoon. Highs of 24. That's the latest. I'm Isabella Hudson.
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13: is on. Good afternoon, Tony Shepherd here with you. We've got some great tunes from the 90s this afternoon. Kylie Soon, a Lenny Kravitz favourite. And first, this collaboration between George and

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And Give Me Just a Little More Time.

0: talent running in the family. Lenny Kravitz, of course, his daughter Zoe Kravitz, an accomplished film director and actress. And there, that great 90s track, Fly Away, on Nation Radio's Back to the 90s. Recently celebrating their 30th anniversary of the first single release. I've got a Spice Girls 90s track in just a moment for you here on Nation's Back to the 90s. Nation
1: 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Welcome back to Costa Coffee's Iced Coffee Forecast, here to update you on the week ahead. Today, there'll be unexpected adventures moving in from the east, with high chances of bumping into friends and conversations that go on longer than planned. Later this week, expect a refreshing iced coffee, made for picnics with picky bits and nowhere to be until six. Because whatever the weather, with a Costa iced coffee made with heart in hand, the summer moments we love last. Costa iced coffee, made for summer.
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Soup Dragons, I'm Free, rounding off our little trip through the 90s for this afternoon on Nations Back to the 90s. 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

0: This is the place you can wake up with Tony and Emma at breakfast. And get home on drive time with Rob Chandler. 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Tony here. 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

0: was joining in some karaoke at a Detroit sushi bar, as you do. It's Ed Sheeran and Sapphire on Nation Radio. I wonder if the old conveyor belt was going round. Do love that at a sushi restaurant. Right, on the way, it's more great music for you. A great couple of old school run classics at 3:30. And we'll get you up to date with your top stories for 3 o'clock in just a moment. Nation
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8: Top stories this hour. Police investigating events before a crash on Teesside, which killed seven people, have made five further arrests, bringing the total to 17. Two have been charged with drug and weapon offences. Two officers were among those who died when their patrol car was hit by a car going the wrong way down the A66 on Saturday. A report's found no safety net for young care leavers in England, who are four times more likely to die than the general population. It highlighted a drop in support upon turning 18. A consultation's open to consider the finer details of a ban on phones in Scottish schools. Some classrooms already use boxes where devices are left, but ministers plan to pass nationwide laws. Andy Burnham's described Sir Billy Boston as a dear friend and a giant of a man. The rugby league great has died at the age of 92. And How to Lose a Guy in 10 Days is getting a sequel. It's understood original star Kate Hudson's back, producing the film, with Matthew McConaughey also returning.
9: Now for the news here in Suffolk. Gender fluid officers at Norfolk and Suffolk Police have been handed two ID cards so they can switch between being a man or a woman day to day. The dual warrant cards are shown when officers use powers like stop and search. The ambulance service has named a paramedic training in Suffolk who died in an early morning house fire in Thetford. Police are not treating 28-year-old Jess McKee's death on Saturday morning as suspicious. The East of England Ambulance Service say she was kind and dedicated. And after a winning start to the Premier League, Ipswich Town's League Cup journey gets underway tonight. The Tractor Boys welcome Leicester to Portman Road after beating Sunderland there 2-1 at the weekend. Manager Gary O'Neill says he's loving the challenge of life back in the top flight.
10: We'll be ready, we'll try and get them ready again. A lot of work to do this week to prepare two games and to try and help with the closing of the transfer window. Looking forward to that closing, to be honest. And then we can get the group together and we can start to look at where we can get to in the league.
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9: Dry and warm with just a slight breeze for some of us this afternoon. Highs of 24. That's the latest. I'm Isabella Hudson. Nation
12: Radio. Afternoon to you. Tony Shepherd here, getting you through your afternoon with some great music. Wishing Rod Stewart well on the road to recovery after his operation. Here's Baby Jane. Nation.

Tears for Fears, Head Over Heels. I always think the end of that song they're doing through a toilet roll tube or a nice long kitchen roll one. It's a cheap way of getting a bit of reverb, isn't it? Here's Olivia Dean, it's Man I Need on Nation Radio.

0: It's the boss, Bruce Springsteen, born in the USA on Nation Radio, the best variety of hits. Tony Shepherd here with you. We've got a great couple of old school run favourites at 3:30 this afternoon. Make me a winner. 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

Talking. Harry Styles and Late Night Talking on Nation Radio. Hope you're well. Tony Shepherd here. This is where we go old school with a great couple of old school run favourites. We've got a track from back in the 80s in just a moment. First, though, this from EMF. Love the boxing bell on this. It's unbelievable.

0: Back to 1982 for that one from Bell Stars, Sign of the Times on Nation Radio's Old School Run. Before that, we brought you EMF and Unbelievable. See if you can work out our mystery year tomorrow morning on the Golden Hour. Back from 9 a.m, we'll whisk you back to another year to see if you can work it out. From the songs, the clues, the things going on around here, and those moments in your life that it'll probably take you back to, hopefully some happy memories. We've got the latest travel in just a mo for you, and then Maroon 5 at Nation. Nation
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5: I'm Samantha Dean in Ipswich, Chevalier Street onto Yarmouth Road. The usual slow traffic around Bramford Road and Norwich Road, adding around 10 minutes to your journey. Ipswich, the B1548 Cliff Road southbound's closed due to roadworks between Hollywells Road and Toller Road. At Woodbridge, the B1079 Haskerton Road's closed due to gas mains work from Haskerton Road to Moorfield Road, Tunstall, and Woodbridge Road closed due to roadworks between Ash Road and Longmans Lane.
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17: The top stories this hour. At-home cervical screening kits are being offered for free in England for the first time. The NHS hopes the move will help 4 million women who aren't up to date with their appointments by allowing them to test themselves for HPV. A man questioned on suspicion of making threats to kill is among five further arrests made by police investigating the lead-up to a wrong-way crash on Teesside. It brings the total number of people arrested to 17. Five young men and two police officers were killed when a VW hit a patrol car on the A66 on Saturday morning. A man's appeared in court over the death of a woman who fell from height in southeast London. 31-year-old Kerry Ann Goodbrand was fatally injured in Rowcross Street in Southwark on Friday afternoon. And Taylor Swift says she repeats the mantra, "You chose this," anytime her fame feels too big. She says everything that comes with it ultimately is worth it, as long as she still gets to make music. Now for the news here in Suffolk. Police officers in Suffolk and Norfolk who identify as gender fluid have been given two warrant cards. It means they can identify as a man one day and a woman the next when using powers like stop and search. The Tories say it's a bad idea though and might reduce public trust in policing. A trainee paramedic based in Suffolk who died in a house fire in Thetford has been named by the ambulance service. 28-year-old Jess McKee's death on Saturday morning's not being treated as suspicious by police. The East of England Ambulance Service describe her as much loved. And Ipswich Town are hoping to carry on their bright start to the season against Leicester in the League Cup tonight. They're back at Portman Road, the scene of their 2-1 opening day win over Sunderland on the weekend. But manager Gary O'Neill says he's not getting carried away.
18: We're not always going to be on top. It's the Premier League. We're going to have to suffer at times. We need to find a way to beat Leicester and go to Old Trafford at the weekend and try and back up this league win.
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17: Dry and warm with just a slight breeze for some of us this afternoon. Highs of 24. That's the latest. I'm Isabella Hudson. Nation
0: Radio. Thank you, Tony Shepherd. Really enjoyed Back to the 90s. He's got another one tomorrow. Right, good afternoon. It's Tuesday afternoon. It's Neil Green saying for Rob Chandler across Suffolk with Billy Ray Martin right now.

0: Suffolk's best variety hits. You got Nation Radio on. It's Neil Green setting for Rob Chandler. We started with Billy Ray Martin, not heard that for a while. Fine Young Cannibals, and this still is good. Alex Warren is Ordinary from Nation Radio.
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18: I'm Samantha Dean in Colchester, Cowdray Avenue, the usual slow traffic from Westway roundabout to Ipswich Road roundabouts, Ipswich, Chevalier Street onto Yarmouth Road slow around Bramford Road and Norwich Road, Cliff Road, the B1548 southbounds closed due to roadworks between Hollywells Road and Toller Road. At Tunstall, the B1069 Woodbridge Road's closed. It's due to roadworks between the B1078 at Ash Road and Longmans Lane. That's the latest.
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I saw her once live, and she does impress. Shania Twain, now don't impress me much. This is Nation Radio, a great golden hour tomorrow. Tony and Emma are back in the morning, and that golden hour at 9. Just keep a note of the WhatsApp, 07740938500. Worth keeping it safe? You can play it on with the golden hour tomorrow. Shaboozy on Nation.

0: weekend on the way. This is Nation Radio, Tuesday afternoon with Neil here, in for Rob Chandler, playing 80s Fergal Sharkey, Good Heart. If you love that decade, you know what to do. 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
20: I'm Samantha Dean in Colchester. Cowdray Avenue slow from Westway roundabout to Ipswich Road roundabouts. The A12 northbound's queuing before the Cop Dock interchange, adding around 10 minutes to your journey. Chevalier Street onto Yarmouth Road in Ipswich, queuing around Bramford Road and Norwich Road. Otley, the B1079's closed due to water mains work from Chapel Road at Otley to the B1077 at Helmingham. At Woodbridge, Haskerton Road's closed due to gas mains work at Haskerton Road.
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0: Good new music from Holly Humberstone. Good voice, good song called White Noise. 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
18: The top stories this hour. A report warning young care leavers are around 4 times more likely to die than other people their age. The government commission study has found they're often left alone with no safety net. The report's author, Ashley John Baptiste, was in care himself.
19: I had to leave my foster home at 18 years old. And I remember going to the living room where I had a mattress because I couldn't afford a bed frame. So I just stayed on the mattress on the living room floor. And just that sense of being alone.
18: A man's been jailed for life over a fatal shooting in South London. Gary Mayhew was injured in Brixton in 2021 and died later in hospital. 35-year-old Trevin Campbell will serve a minimum of 30 years. A further 5 arrests have been made by police investigating the lead-up to a deadly crash on the A66 on Teesside. It brings the total to 17 with organised crime among suspected offences. And US sources suggest the director of the CIA has flown to Russia for undisclosed disclosed talks. Flight data showed a mystery American military aircraft in Moscow earlier.
20: Now for the news here in Suffolk. Gender-fluid officers at Norfolk and Suffolk Police have been handed two ID cards so they can switch between being a man or a woman day to day. The dual warrant cards are shown when officers use powers like stop and search. The ambulance service has named a paramedic training in Suffolk who died in an early morning house fire in Thetford. Police are not treating 28-year-old Jess McKee's death on Saturday morning as suspicious. The East of England ambulance service say she was kind and dedicated. And after a winning start to the Premier League, Ipswich Town's League Cup journey gets underway tonight. The Tractor Boys welcome Leicester to Portman Road after beating Sunderland there 2-1 at the weekend. Manager Gary O'Neill says he's loving the challenge of life back in the top flight.
21: We'll be ready, we'll try and get them ready again. A lot of work to do this week to prepare two games and to try and help with the closing of the transfer window. Looking forward to that closing, to be honest. And then we can get the group together and we can start to look at where we can get to in the league.
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20: Rain moving in this evening, heavy for most of us, with a chance of thunder. Lows of 15. That's the latest. I'm Isabella Hudson.
0: 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Robbie, let me entertain you, plays very soon. Olivia Rodrigo, still a good current song. Drop Dead and his Teardrops, Womack and Womack, on Nation Radio across Suffolk.

If you ever seen Robbie live, he always starts the show with that, "Let me entertain you." Perfectly said. I saw him in Bath, actually, last year. Brilliant gig. This is Nation Radio. Olivia Rodrigo, Drop Dead, then some Bryan Adams at Nation.

0: 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I love August. And of course, we're heading towards the Bank Holiday weekend. 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
17: I'm Samantha Dean at Scole. The A140 is partially blocked in both directions. It's due to an accident at the B1118. In Ipswich, Chevalier Street onto Yarmouth Road slow around Bramford Road and Norwich Road. The A12 northbound's queuing before Junction 33 at the Copdock interchange, adding 10 minutes to your journey. Colchester, Cowdray Avenue slow from Westway roundabout to Ipswich Road roundabout. Dover Court and Kingsway's closed due to water mains work from Cliff Road to Marine Parade.
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7 o'clock tonight, you'll get a whole hour of just tunes like that when we do our happy hour on Nation Radio. Suffolk's best variety of hits. Black Eyed Peas, I Got a Feeling. Dasher, still like this. Here's Austin. And if you love the classic Bee Gees song, ahead of Make Me a Winner, I've got that in a moment right here on Nation.

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21: I'm Samantha Dean. In Scole, the A140 is partially blocked. Very slow traffic due to an accident at the B118. The A14 eastbound's partially blocked. Very slow traffic due to an accident from junction 44 Eastern Interchange to 45 at Sow Lane. Suffolk and the A12 northbound's queuing before the Copdock Interchange. Ipswich, Chevalier Street onto Yarmouth Road. Slow traffic around Bramford Road and Norwich Road. St Helens Street slow at Grimwade Street.
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13: The top stories this hour. A man's died after a stabbing in a building housing a London Council headquarters and a library. Emergency services were called to Brent Civic Centre in Wembley in northwest London, the home of Brent Council, on Tuesday just before 2:30. The Energy Secretary says ministers are looking at a range of support for vulnerable households struggling to pay rising energy bills. Many are bracing for the highest gas and electricity costs in 3 years, with regulator Ofgem expected to hike its price cap by 4% tomorrow. Passengers are being warned of major rail disruption over the bank holiday weekend because of strike action at East Midlands Railway. RMT members will walk out on Sunday and Monday in a dispute over safety concerns on some trains. And Harry Styles says he took a break from music because it was getting a little bit in his head. His recent studio album Kiss All The Time, Disco Occasionally, followed nearly 3 years away from the public eye.
14: Now for the news here in Suffolk. Police officers in Suffolk and Norfolk who identify as gender fluid have been given 2 warrant cards. It means they can identify as a man one day and a woman the next when using powers like stop and search. The Tories say it's a bad idea though and might reduce public trust in policing. A trainee paramedic based in Suffolk who died in a house fire in Thetford has been named by the ambulance service. 28-year-old Jess McKee's death on Saturday morning's not being treated as suspicious by police. The East of England Ambulance Service describe her as much loved. And Ipswich Town are hoping to carry on their bright start to the season against Leicester in the League Cup tonight. They're back at Portman Road, the scene of their 2-1 opening day win over Sunderland on the weekend. But manager Gary O'Neill says he's not getting carried away.
15: We're not always going to be on top. It's the Premier League. We're going to have to suffer at times. We need to find a way to beat Leicester and go to Old Trafford at the weekend and try and back up this league win.
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14: Rain moving in this evening. Heavy for most of us with a chance of thunder. Lows of 15. That's the latest. I'm Isabella Hudson.
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0: Just after 6 o'clock, in 1 hour, we got tonight's happy hour for Tuesday night. Meantime, let me play some Shalimar and New Order. This is The Brilliant Regret on Nation.

Golden Hour, 9 o'clock, is a good featured year. I've had a sneaky peek for you. Doesn't disappoint. Get into work. Get nation ready as Suffolkcon. There's Shalimar now with a cowboy hat, cowboy boots, pop country, making a huge thing in music at the moment. He's choosing Texas on Nation.

0: For Clive, who's just left the office and wanted Phil Collins' Easy Lover. This is Nation Radio with Suffolk's best variety of hits. Home of Tony and Emma back in the morning with that all-important golden hour from 9. I'll check the roads for Tuesday night for you. Jennifer Lopez. And do you remember Kim Appleby? She had that song, Don't Worry. It's on very soon.
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16: I'm Samantha Dean. In Scole, the A140 is partially blocked. Traffic's queuing due to an accident at the B1118. Ipswich, Chevalier Street onto Yarmouth Road, the usual slow traffic around Bramford Road and Norwich Road. Ipswich, Crown Street, the usual slow traffic around Crown Pools and the Cricketers. And the A1214 London Road into town slow. That's from the A14 Copdock interchange to Hadley Road and West End Road. That's adding around 5 minutes to your journey.
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0: is Nation Radio, Suffolk's best variety of hits. What a Nation nugget. Kim Appleby, Don't Worry. Right, in a moment, some Danny Wilson and Lewis Capaldi first. And then, do you want to win a lot of money? I'll tell you how. 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
20: I'm Samantha Dean. Colchester and Cowdray Avenue, the usual slow traffic from Westway roundabout to Ipswich Road roundabouts. The A1214 London Road into town at Ipswich is slow from the A14 Copdock interchange to Hadley Road and West End Road. The B1548 Cliff Road southbounds closed due to roadworks from Hollywells Road to Toller Road. Woodbridge, the B1079 Haskerton Road closed due to gas mains work from Haskerton Road to Moorfield Road.
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0: Let's get some new music on Nation. It's Somba, and there is My Body Isn't Ready. It's the follow-up to Home Record, which we really adored here at Nation. It's almost 7 o'clock. That can mean only one thing. Lift you up, give you some feel-good music for the next hour. Nation Radio's happy hour after a news update at 7 across Suffolk. It's Nation.
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19: The top stories this hour. A murder investigation is underway after a fatal stabbing at a building housing a London Council headquarters and library. Emergency crews were called to Brent Civic Centre in Wembley just before 2:30 this afternoon. A man believed to be in his 20s died at the scene. It's understood the father of a teenager who died in Saturday's deadly crash on Teesside had his property rammed shortly beforehand. Police investigating the circumstances have made a further 5 arrests. One person has been charged with possession possession of a firearm while another's accused of drug offences. US media is reporting America's spy chiefs flown to Russia for undisclosed talks in Moscow. The CIA has not confirmed Director John Ratcliffe's movements. Millions of women across England can now order HPV self-testing kits, which they can use at home. It's being described as a game-changer for cervical screening. And Amy Winehouse's award-winning album Back to Black is getting a bumper reissue to mark 20 years since its release.
20: Now for the news here in Suffolk. Gender-fluid officers at Norfolk and Suffolk Police have been handed two ID cards so they can switch between being a man or a woman day to day. The dual warrant cards are shown when officers use powers like stop and search. The ambulance service has named a paramedic training in Suffolk who died in an early morning house fire in Thetford. Police are not treating 28-year-old Jess McKee's death on Saturday morning as suspicious. The East of England ambulance service say she was kind and dedicated. And after a winning start to the Premier League, Ipswich Town's League Cup journey gets underway tonight. The Tractor Boys welcome Leicester to Portman Road after beating Sunderland there 2-1 at the weekend. Manager Gary O'Neill says he's loving the challenge of life back in the top flight.
21: We'll be ready, we'll try and get them ready again. A lot of work to do this week to prepare two games and to try and help with the closing of the transfer window. Looking forward to that closing, to be honest. And then we can get the group together and we can start to look at where we can get to in the league.
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20: Rain moving in this evening, heavy for most of us, with a chance of thunder. Lows of 15. That's the latest. I'm Isabella Hudson.
18: Now, the happy hour.
0: 60 minutes, feel-good songs for Tuesday night. I'm Neil Green, slated for Rob Chandler. I've got Blondie, Maria, Erasure Sometimes, and Classic Jackson. Here's Billie Jean.

On the happy hour, what do you think? Erasure, Sometimes, Blondie and Maria. It's the Pussycat Dolls next, then a classic Billy Joel song, uplifting songs for 1 hour. We call it the happy hour. Why not? It's on Nation Radio.

0: Great song. This is Nation Radio playing Suffolk's best variety of hits. Not long to wait now. 30th of August, it's Woodbridge Festival of Art and Music. On the same day and on the 31st, Bury St Edmunds Food and Drink Festival as well. I love August. And of course, we're heading towards the Bank Holiday weekend. It's Nation Radio.
1: 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I'd never met anyone like him. We'd drive around Rome on his Vespa. And he'd read me poetry from the old steps. 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

0: 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There's Higher Power, Sheryl Crow in there as well, and that's Tuesday Night Drive Time. I'm in for Rob Chandler again tomorrow. Next up, Roberto has got your 8 as 8 on Nation. 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

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You can find it on your DAB radio and your smart speaker too. I'm Roberto. Have you got any ideas what is special about today? It's something you're either going to love or absolutely hate. I'll tell you about it after one of the best songs the Manic Street Preachers ever did, and this from Taylor Swift, Opalite on Nation.

best they ever did, right? A Design for Life playing for you on Nation. I'm Roberto, 20 past 8 for your Tuesday night. Any ideas what is special about today then? As I mentioned, you're either going to love this or you're going to hate it. It's to do with the date. Today is, of course, the 25th of August, which means 4 months to go until Christmas. And if you want to get festive, you need to go to Harrods, because they've already opened their Christmas store and they've just launched their annual Christmas bear. I don't know if you saw this. It's called Henry. And if you're wondering, yes, he does look very cute, very festive. And yes, you're also right. It's way too early for this stuff. It's only August. One Direction on the way next.

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0: There is Dua Lipa on Nation, 8:30 for your Tuesday night. I'm Roberto. We're all feeling a little bit shocked round here this evening. Don't know how you're feeling. Earlier on, we found out that we've lost an absolute music legend, country music star, and so much more. Dolly Parton has passed away at the age of 80. The news was only announced just over an hour ago. I don't know if you've seen the video that her nephew did about this. It was the end of the video that made me smile. Have a listen to what he said.
1: Dolly was a farmer, just like her daddy. He farmed the soil, she farmed songs and happiness. Dolly called me and said she wants to rest in a beautiful bed of plush cotton because after a life wearing heavy rhinestones, she finally deserves to be comfortable and have some rest. Rest in peace, Aunt Dolly.
0: You can just imagine her saying that, can't you? Let's celebrate her life now with two of her biggest songs. This is 9 to 5, playing for you on Nation.

0: This Is Nation, celebrating the brilliant Dolly Parton, who we sadly lost today at the age of 80. There she is with Kenny Rogers, Islands in the Stream. I'm Roberto. I'll keep the best variety of hits coming for you tonight. Dodgy on the way real soon. The fabulous Stella Lefty before nine as well. First though. Make me a
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0: What would your reaction be to winning a life-changing amount of money this Friday? I'm asking because last Friday, Jane was our big winner, and it's almost like she got the giggles.
2: Oh my God, that's unbelievable.
0: I suppose it's that shock, isn't it, of like, whoa, is this actually happening? This week, you could be bagging £700,000. That's how much we're going to give away on Friday. And that cash could be landing in your bank account Friday evening in time for the weekend. 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As I said earlier, paid straight into your account after the call. It's a guaranteed winner. 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

0: a real thing at the moment for that kind of southern style of singing from America. Like Ella Langley's voice, I love. Stella Lefty there as well is brilliant. That's called Boston, playing for your nation. It's the chorus that'll be in your head all night long. I like it when you're nice to me. I'm Roberto, getting ready for 90s at 9 for your Tuesday night. Going to start that with a late 90s song from Jennifer Page that you might have bought on CD single, because it spent like 15 weeks in the charts. It was huge. Nation
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0: On the way for your Tuesday night, a man band, probably the biggest man band in the world, who have sent fans into an absolute frenzy. I'll tell you why soon. Right now, though, at 9, three big ones from the 90s. I'm Roberto with Semisonic's most loved song in here tonight. All about those little looks that you give to the other half that nobody else notices. First, though, Jennifer Page.

Heat is on. Will Smith taking care of 90s at 9 on Nation with Belinda Carlisle for you soon after the Man Band, who have sent fans into a frenzy. And they haven't actually announced anything other than there's going to be some big announcements. That's it. Take that. Apparently you're doing some big band announcements before the end of the year, including some live gigs. Here they are with Sweet July on Nation.

0: Circling the Sand, playing for your nation. It is Roberto here. If you're at home right now enjoying the songs, thank you for having us on, obviously. Have you got any unexpected guests with you? I'm talking spiders. Have you noticed a spider invasion recently? Or is it just my house where they seem to be everywhere? It's only the last few days. Someone once told me when it's going to rain, spiders head indoors. Because bless them, they don't want to get wet. You may not be saying bless them when they freak you out in the middle of the night. I'll get Fleetwood Mac on soon and some George Ezra. Nation
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5: 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You might want to give it a go yourself. 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

George Ezra on Nation as we wrap up Tuesday and have that lovely feeling. Oh, it's nearly the middle of the week already. I'm Roberto with the best variety of hits. A song next from Madonna that proves timing is everything. She first released this song in 84. It did absolutely nothing. Released it 2 years later again, went straight to number 2. First though, Miley Cyrus on Nation. Yes,

0: There is Madonna's Borderline on Nation. It's 25 to 10 Tuesday night. I'm Roberto. I've got the Communards up next. Big sing-along song from them. And before 10, the Irish group, who have written a song that was influenced by a Manchester group and a big reunion they did last year. Any ideas on what it is? First, though. Make me a
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0: What would your reaction be to winning a life-changing amount of money this Friday? I'm asking because last Friday, Jane was our big winner, and it's almost like she got the giggles.
2: Oh my God, that's unbelievable.
0: I suppose it's that shock, isn't it, of like, whoa, is this actually happening? This week, you could be bagging £700,000. That's how much we're going to give away on Friday. And that cash could be landing in your bank account Friday evening in time for the weekend. 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As I said earlier, paid straight into your account after the call. It's a guaranteed winner. 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

0: apparently inspired by the Oasis reunions from last year and that big kind of communal sing-along. There is the script, and the crowd was singing Wonderwall, playing for you on Nation from their brand new album, by the way. If you've not checked that album out yet, oh, it's classic The Script. They haven't changed anything. They haven't tried to do anything in a new direction. It's just The Script as you know and love them. I'm Roberto, getting ready for Noughties at 10 next. Three massive ones from that decade, starting with Natasha Bedingfield.
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5: We will get into some night shift check-ins real soon. Maybe you're doing yours right now with the tunes up loud. I've got some Samba Homewrecker to play you soon right now. Three big ones from the noughties. Miss Dynamite coming up with that song you have to try and sing the chorus to first. Natasha Bedingfield on Nation.

Good evening, Danielle Harper, working for Samworth tonight. On shift till 5 a.m, she says. It's you, me and the wood, Roberto. I presume you're doing something with wood. There is a Stereophonics for you, Dakota, playing on Nation. Get your night shift check-ins to me now through our Facebook page. 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Shaka Khan on the way after Somba's Homebreaker.

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2: Chaka Khan. 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Chaka Khan.

0: to Kevin Morrison. Thank you for your night shift check-in, mate. He's probably got the biggest smile on his face right now, even though he's at work. I'll play that for you. Chaka Khan, I feel for you on Nation. It's his last shift of five in a row, and now he's off for 2 weeks, heading off on holiday. No wonder you're smiling. Have a great time. If, like me, you're not going anywhere, well, stick with us. We'll keep you going with the best variety of hits. Five real soon, their most loved party anthem. And I got the Lotus Eaters on the way.
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Good evening to Liam Barry, otherwise known as the Loading Bay Boys. Good to have you here on your night shift. Thank you for your night shift check-in. That is for you, ELO, Sweet Talking Woman on Nation. They're obviously working in the Loading Bay, loading trailers. I've got Savage Garden playing soon, right now. Mimi Webb, Ghost of You on Nation.

0: This is the Sound of Nation for your Tuesday night. Thanks for joining us. I'm Roberto, playing your Savage Garden to the moon and back. It's 20 to 11. Got some disco vibes for you next. And the lady who is going on strike until she finds love. Any ideas who it might be? First, though. Make me a winner!
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0: What would your reaction be to winning a life-changing amount of money this Friday? I'm asking because last Friday, Jane was our big winner, and it's almost like she got the giggles.
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0: I suppose it's that shock, isn't it, of like, whoa, is this actually happening? This week, you could be bagging £700,000. 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As I said earlier, paid straight into your account after the call. It's a guaranteed winner. 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

0: We need to find that lady a lover. Otherwise, we're going to be deprived of her music. Ray says, I'm on strike until I find love. Where is my husband taking care of things from me? I'm Roberto. This is Nation. If you're on your night shift, good luck with it. Stick with us. We'll get you through with the best variety of hits. And if you're off to bed, well, of course, sweet dreams. I'll catch you back here tomorrow at 8. Have a great Wednesday. 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
1: I'd never met anyone like him. We'd drive around Rome on his Vespa.
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